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7: 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They are located in both Clinton and Eury. What a spectacular evening set for tonight, with temperatures falling back to the upper 60s after sunset, on their way down near 60 by morning. Partly sunny and beautiful for your Tuesday, with fall-like temperatures into the lower 70s. Be ready for lower 50s heading our way.
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2: Hey everyone, Subby here. Wilder RV Weather Center would look at your SkyTrack weather forecast for West Central Missouri, brought to you by Gary's Towing. If you're in a bind and you need a tow, give them a call at 660-885-HELP. What a spectacular evening set for tonight, with temperatures falling back to the upper 60s after sunset, on their way down near 60 degrees by morning. Partly sunny and beautiful for your Tuesday, with fall-like temperatures into the lower 70s. Be ready for lower 50s heading our way.
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4: 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Look at your SkyTrack weather forecast for West Central Missouri, brought to you by our good friends at Clint's Bar and Grill in downtown Calhoun. Where good food and friends meet up, stop in for some hometown hospitality. Man, what a spectacular evening set for tonight. Temperatures falling back to the upper 60s after sunset, on their way down near 60 degrees by morning. Partly sunny and beautiful for your Tuesday, with fall-like temperatures into the lower 70s. And be ready for lower 50s heading our way.
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9: 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They are located in both Clinton and Eury. What a spectacular evening set for tonight, with temperatures falling back to the upper 60s after sunset, on their way down near 60 by morning. Partly sunny and beautiful for your Tuesday, with fall-like temperatures into the lower 70s. Be ready for lower 50s heading our way.
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0: if this makes sense, but you're my hallelujah. 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
4: Hey everyone, Subby here at Wilder RV Weather Center with a look at your SkyTrack weather forecast for West Central Missouri, brought to you by Gary's Towing. If you're in a bind and you need a tow, give them a call at 660-885-HELP. What a spectacular evening set for tonight, with temperatures falling back to the upper 60s after sunset, on their way down near 60 degrees by morning. Partly sunny and beautiful for your Tuesday, with fall-like temperatures into the lower 70s. Be ready for lower 50s heading our way.
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7: 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We'll look at your SkyTrack weather forecast for West Central Missouri, brought to you by our good friends at Clint's Bar and Grill in downtown Calhoun. More good food and friends meet up. Stop in for some hometown hospitality. Man, what a spectacular evening set for tonight. Temperatures falling back to the upper 60s after sunset. On their way down near 60 degrees by morning. Partly sunny and beautiful for your Tuesday with fall-like temperatures into the lower 70s. And be ready for lower 50s heading our way.
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1: 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They are located in both Clinton and Uri. What a spectacular evening set for tonight, with temperatures falling back to the upper 60s after sunset, on their way down near 60 by morning. Partly sunny and beautiful for your Tuesday, with fall-like temperatures into the lower 70s. Be ready for lower 50s heading our way.
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5: Hey everyone, Tubby here. While the RV Weather Center would look at your SkyTrack weather forecast for West Central Missouri, brought to you by Gary's Towing. If you're in a bind and you need a tow, give them a call at 660-885-HELP. What a spectacular evening set for tonight with temperatures falling back to the upper 60s after sunset, on their way down near 60 degrees by morning. Partly sunny and beautiful for your Tuesday with fall-like temperatures into the lower 70s. Be ready for lower 50s heading our way.
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8: 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We'll look at your SkyTrack weather forecast for West Central Missouri, brought to you by our good friends at Clint's Bar and Grill in downtown Calhoun. Where good food and friends meet up, stop in for some hometown hospitality. Man, what a spectacular evening set for tonight. Temperatures falling back to the upper 60s after sunset, on their way down near 60 degrees by morning. Partly sunny and beautiful for your Tuesday with fall-like temperatures into the lower 70s. And be ready for lower 50s heading our way.
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4: What's going on, everyone? 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They are located in both Clinton and Eury. What a spectacular evening set for tonight, with temperatures falling back to the upper 60s after sunset, on their way down near 60 by morning. Partly sunny and beautiful for your Tuesday, with fall-like temperatures into the lower 70s. Be ready for lower 50s heading our way.
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11: Hey everyone, Tubby here. Wilder RV Weather Center would look at your SkyTrack weather forecast for West Central Missouri, brought to you by Gary's Towing. If you're in a bind and you need a tow, give them a call at 660-885-HELP. What a spectacular evening set for tonight, with temperatures falling back to the upper 60s after sunset, on their way down near 60 degrees by morning. Partly sunny and beautiful for your Tuesday, with fall-like temperatures into the lower 70s. Be ready for lower 50s heading our way.
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8: What's going on, everyone? 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Let Patrick Halleck and the gang get you picked up for your farm or your home. They are located in both Clinton and Uri. What a spectacular evening set for tonight, with temperatures falling back to the upper 60s after sunset, on their way down near 60 by morning. Partly sunny and beautiful for your Tuesday, with fall-like temperatures into the lower 70s. Be ready for lower 50s heading our way.
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4: 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Fury.

Yeah. 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
2: Hey everyone, Stubby here, Wilder RV Weather Center. We'll look at your SkyTrack weather forecast for West Central Missouri, brought to you by our good friends at Clint's Bar and Grill in downtown Calhoun, where good food and friends meet up. Stop in for some hometown hospitality. Man, what a spectacular evening set for tonight. Temperatures falling back to the upper 60s after sunset, on their way down near 60 degrees by morning. Partly sunny and beautiful for your Tuesday, with fall-like temperatures into the lower 70s. And be ready for lower 50s heading our way.

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8: Hey everyone, Subby here at Wilder RV Weather Center with a look at your SkyTrack weather forecast for West Central Missouri, brought to you by Gary's Towing. If you're in a bind and you need a tow, give them a call at 660-885-HELP. What a spectacular evening set for tonight with temperatures falling back to the upper 60s after sunset, on their way down near 60 degrees by morning. Partly sunny and beautiful for your Tuesday with fall-like temperatures into the lower 70s. Be ready for lower 50s heading our way.
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8: 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They are located in both Clinton and Eury. What a spectacular evening set for tonight, with temperatures falling back to the upper 60s after sunset, on their way down near 60 by morning. Partly sunny and beautiful for your Tuesday, with fall-like temperatures into the lower 70s. Be ready for lower 50s heading our way.
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6: 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Stop in for some hometown hospitality. Man, what a spectacular evening set for tonight, with temperatures falling back to the upper 60s after sunset, on their way down near 60 degrees by morning. Partly sunny and beautiful for your Tuesday, with fall-like temperatures into the lower 70s, and be ready for lower 50s heading our way.
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5: Hey everyone, Tubby here. Wilder RV Weather Center would look at your SkyTrack weather forecast for West Central Missouri, brought to you by Gary's Towing. If you're in a bind and you need a tow, give them a call at 660-885-HELP. What a spectacular evening set for tonight, with temperatures falling back to the upper 60s after sunset, on their way down near 60 degrees by morning. Partly sunny and beautiful for your Tuesday, with fall-like temperatures into the lower 70s. Be ready for lower 50s heading our way.
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5: 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They are located in both Clinton and Uri. What a spectacular evening set for tonight, with temperatures falling back to the upper 60s after sunset, on their way down near 60 by morning. Partly sunny and beautiful for your Tuesday, with fall-like temperatures into the lower 70s. Be ready for lower 50s heading our way.
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7: 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We'll look at your SkyTrack weather forecast for West Central Missouri, brought to you by our good friends at Clint's Bar and Grill in downtown Calhoun. Where good food and friends meet up, stop in for some hometown hospitality. Man, what a spectacular evening set for tonight, with temperatures falling back to the upper 60s after sunset, on their way down near 60 degrees by morning. Partly sunny and beautiful for your Tuesday, with fall-like temperatures

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1: Hey everyone, Tubby here. Wilder RV Weather Center would look at your SkyTrack weather forecast for West Central Missouri, brought to you by Gary's Towing. If you're in a bind and you need a tow, give them a call at 660-885-HELP. What a spectacular evening set for tonight, with temperatures falling back to the upper 60s after sunset, on their way down near 60 degrees by morning. Partly sunny and beautiful for your Tuesday, with fall-like temperatures into the lower 70s. Be ready for lower 50s heading our way.
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5: 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We'll look at your SkyTrack weather forecast for West Central Missouri, brought to you by our good friends at Clint's Bar and Grill in downtown Calhoun, where good food and friends meet up. Stop in for some hometown hospitality. Man, what a spectacular evening set for tonight. Temperatures falling back to the upper 60s after sunset, on their way down near 60 degrees by morning. Partly sunny and beautiful for your Tuesday, with fall-like temperatures into the lower 70s, and be ready for lower 50s heading our way.
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8: 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They are located in both Clinton and Eury. What a spectacular evening set for tonight, with temperatures falling back to the upper 60s after sunset, on their way down near 60 by morning. Partly sunny and beautiful for your Tuesday, with fall-like temperatures into the lower 70s. Be ready for lower 50s heading our way.
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2: Now for a look at the latest news stories for this Tuesday, making the headlines right now on MyKDKD.com. Hello, I'm Clay Radford. Well, the Henry County Sheriff's Office has released its latest weekly arrest and incident report covering September 11th through September 17th. Deputies reported multiple arrests during the week involving outstanding warrants, driving while intoxicated, driving while suspended or revoked, stealing, and leaving the scene of an accident. The report also includes details on a pair of incidents involving suspects allegedly fleeing from law enforcement, along with a domestic disturbance in the rural Leeton area that resulted in charges including domestic assault and endangering the welfare of a child. Several people were also arrested on felony warrants involving alleged drug possession, unlawful use of a weapon, arson, forgery, and burglary. The Henry County Sheriff Jail reported a total population of 94 inmates at the time of the report. You can read the complete Henry County Sheriff's Office weekly report, including names, charges, and details from each incident, right now at MyKDKD.com. All individuals are presumed innocent until proven guilty in the court of law. Well, the Friends of the Henry County Library Group is getting ready for the fall book sale and membership drive. The sale runs September 28th through October 3rd in the Friends Room at the Henry County Library in Clinton. Shoppers will find hardcover and paperback books, audiobooks, DVDs, music CDs, puzzles, and more. Hardcover books, audiobooks, CDs, and puzzles will be $1 each. Paperbacks are 50 cents, and DVDs will be $4. Prices will drop later in the week, so everything will be half price on September 30th and October 1st. Then on October 2nd and 3rd, shoppers can fill a bag for just $1. A special members-only pre-sale will be held on Saturday, September 26th at 9 a.m. until noon. Current members and those purchasing a new membership can shop early and receive discounts. The regular sale will be open from 8 a.m. until 5 p.m. September 28th through October 2nd and from 8 a.m. until noon on October 3rd. Proceeds from the sale help support programs and services at the Henry County Library. 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
1: Now, if you got bear, you might have something in your backyard you don't want to pet.
0: Hey, do you know that, speaking of bear, I saw a video, I don't know if you guys caught this, two bears started fighting in front of this couple in a Mercedes. It was awesome because you got to see up close. Then the bears, they realized that the people in the Mercedes were in there, they started taking their claws and beating up the Mercedes, and
2: oh,
0: I was like,
2: my goodness.
0: That is hilarious.
1: I just got my trash can, and I was sitting out on my deck, and lo and behold, they ran off with a trash bag, and I was like, bon appetit.
2: Wow.
1: Well, put it this way, up at the house, I've had one come walking up the driveway.
0: Awesome.
2: Mm-mm.
1: He pooped in my driveway.
2: He said, here's a gift. Thanks for the salt block.
0: Mark, when it does that in your driveway, does it do it like a dog would, like where it has to hunch its back and everything?
1: Yeah. Now, a horse or a cow, they just do it standing up.
0: Well, Mark, this has been very educational. Thank you for calling, and call us anytime.
1: Bye.
0: Bye.
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5: Good Tuesday morning, everyone. Well, isn't this weather just incredible? Now, how many of you ran back for a jacket? I know I did. We are going to see partly cloudy skies again today with highs in the middle 70s. Clearly chilly this season with overnight lows down into the low to mid 50s. 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

0: called yesterday to clown me. You thought you were going to win. I told you so.
1: Yeah, but perhaps the result might have been different if Jackson Dart, the second-year quarterback from the Giants, who was nearly perfect last week, didn't go down in the first series with an apparent knee injury. And Jameis Winston, his backup, did not play well. He threw a pick and got sacked twice. I think he was like 11 for 27, had a 37 passer rating, which is not good.
2: Now, yesterday you were telling me there was an unusual amount of injuries to kick off the season. Is this now yet another injury? What is going on?
1: I don't know what's happening. I mean, in this particular case, you can't blame the turf. I mean, he just got sandwiched between two defenders. One defender was low, another defender was high, and he kind of just folded on the floor and immediately started grabbing at his knee. I'm sure he's going to go through some imaging today. We'll find out the extent of those injuries and how long he'll be out.
2: Maybe the players are just like angrier, they're hitting harder, the world's upside down, they're taking out their aggression on the field.
1: It's football. It's a dangerous game.
2: It's also a rough game.
1: Yeah,
2: there is that. Yes.
1: It is what it is.
2: Kenny, thanks for keeping us somewhat informed.
1: That's what's happening.
2: And the TJ Show is sponsored by Prize Picks Football. 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
2: Now, you're not getting excited over injuries.
1: No, I don't want it. I hate to see it. 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I don't want to see him get hurt.
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10: This is a public notice. All responsible public agencies are required to locate, evaluate, and identify children with disabilities who are under the jurisdiction of the agency, regardless of the severity of the disability, including children attending private schools, children who live outside the district but are attending a private school within the district, highly mobile children such as migrant and homeless children, children who are wards of the state, and children who are suspected of having a disability and in need of special education, even though they are advancing from grade to grade. The school district assures that it will provide a free, appropriate public education to all eligible children with disabilities between the ages of 3 and 21 under its jurisdiction. Disabilities include autism, deaf, blindness, emotional disorders, hearing impairment and deafness, intellectual disability, multiple disabilities, orthopedic impairment, other health impairments, specific learning disabilities, speech or language impairment, traumatic brain injury, visual impairment, blindness, and young child with a developmental delay. The school district assures that it will provide information and referral services necessary to assist the state in the implementation of early intervention services for infants and toddlers eligible for the Missouri First Steps program. The school district assures that personally identifiable information collected, used, or maintained by the agency for the purposes of identification, evaluation, placement, treatment or provision of FAPE of children with disabilities may be inspected and or reviewed by their parents and or guardians. Parents and guardians may request amendment to the educational record if the parent guardian believes the record is inaccurate, misleading, or violates the privacy or other rights of their child. Parents have the right to file complaints with the U.S. Department of Education or the Missouri Department of Elementary and Secondary Education concerning alleged failures by the district.

0: district to meet the requirements of the Family Educational Rights and Privacy Act. The school district has developed a local compliance plan for the implementation of state regulations for the Individuals with Disabilities Education Act. This plan contains the agency's policies and procedures regarding storage, disclosure to third parties, retention and destruction of personally identifiable information, and the agency's assurance that services are provided in compliance with the General Education Provision Act. This plan may be reviewed at the District Special Education Director's Office from 8 a.m. to 3 p.m. Monday through Friday. The school district will conduct meetings in September and December to discuss the process for private, parochial, homeschool students, including referral, evaluation, diagnosis, and service options. Contact the District Special Education Director for more information. This notice will be provided in native languages as appropriate.
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2: Good morning, everyone. Isn't this weather just incredible? Now, how many of you ran back in for a jacket? I know I did. We are going to see partly cloudy skies again today with highs in the middle 70s. Clear and chilly this evening with overnight lows clear down into the low to mid 50s. This look at the SkyTrack weather forecast is brought to you by Gary's Towing. If you're in a bind and you need a tow, give them a call at 660-885-HELP.
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3: Now for a look at the latest news stories for this Tuesday, making the headlines right now on MyKatieKatie.com. Hello, I'm Clay Radford. Well, the Henry County Sheriff's Office has released its latest weekly arrest and incident report covering September 11th through September 17th. Deputies reported multiple arrests during the week involving outstanding warrants, driving while intoxicated, driving while suspended or revoked, stealing, and leaving the scene of an accident. The report also includes details on a pair of incidents involving suspects allegedly fleeing from law enforcement, along with a domestic disturbance in the rural Leeton area that resulted in charges including domestic assault and endangering the welfare of a child. Several people were also arrested on felony warrants involving a

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5: Good morning, everyone. This weather has been just fantastic. Now, how many of you ran back in for a jacket as you head out the door? I know I did. We are going to see partly cloudy skies again today with highs in the middle 70s. Clear and chilly this evening with overnight lows down into the low to mid 50s. 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
1: Good Tuesday morning, everyone. Well, isn't this weather just incredible? Now, how many of you ran back for a jacket? I know I did. We are going to see partly cloudy skies again today with highs in the middle 70s. Clearly chilly this evening with overnight lows down into the low to mid 50s. 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
2: 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Hello, I'm Clay Radford. Well, the Henry County Sheriff's Office has released its latest weekly arrest and incident report covering September 11th through September 17th. Deputies reported multiple arrests during the week involving outstanding warrants, driving while intoxicated, driving while suspended or revoked, stealing, and leaving the scene of an accident. The report also includes details on a pair of incidents involving suspects allegedly fleeing from law enforcement, along with a domestic disturbance in the rural Leeton area that resulted in charges including domestic assault and endangering the welfare of a child. Several people were also arrested on felony warrants involving alleged drug possession, unlawful use of a weapon, arson, forgery, and burglary. The Henry County Sheriff's Jail reported a total population of 94 inmates at the time of the report. You can read the complete Henry County Sheriff's Office weekly report, including names, charges, and details from each incident, right now at MyKDKD.com. All individuals are presumed innocent until proven guilty in the court of law. Well, the Friends of the Henry County Library Group is getting ready for the fall book sale and membership drive. The sale runs September 28th through October 3rd in the Friends Room at the Henry County Library in Clinton. Shoppers will find hardcover and paperback books, audiobooks, DVDs, music CDs, puzzles, and more. 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Prices will drop later in the week,

0: Well, they needed your money.
1: Yes, right. They did need your help.
2: Yeah. Exactly. So I got my parents to go and see it. So.
1: What'd your parents think?
2: I don't know. They didn't say anything afterwards, so I'm not sure what they thought of it. But I liked it. My husband and I had a great time. So, yeah. But they paid for it, you know, so.
1: Nice. No, hey, Mom. Hey, Dad. Nose. You want to come along? Okay, cool. Isn't that great how that works out? Yeah. Yes, Kenny.
3: Coyote versus Acme is going to be available for streaming next week.
1: What?
3: The 29th. It's not on a streaming service, but you could rent it or buy it on like Amazon or through your cable provider.
1: Okay, so it's going to get a little easier to see it. And Lindsay, thank you for thinking of us for the update. That's exactly what I want to hear.
2: Oh, absolutely. Mm-hmm. Yep. I love your guys' show. So,
1: thank you so much for listening to the show, Lindsay. That's awesome to hear.
2: Yeah.
1: Love that for Lindsay. She saw the best movie in theaters right now. Good for her.
3: Yep.
1: 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Is there anything that I could win?
3: Not at the moment.
1: Okay. Because I think he's going to get it at some point, based on what I saw. Anyway.
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1: 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Stay ahead of the forecast. 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
2: Good morning, everyone. Isn't this weather just incredible? Now, how many of you ran back in for a jacket? I know I did. We are going to see partly cloudy skies again today with highs in the middle 70s. Clear and chilly this season with overnight lows clear down into the low to mid 50s. This look at the SkyTrack weather forecast is brought to you by Gary's Towing. If you're in a bind and you need a tow, give them a call at 660-885-HELP.
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5: Good morning, everyone. This weather has been just fantastic. Now, how many of you ran back in for a jacket as you head out the door? I know I did. We are going to see partly cloudy skies again today with highs in the middle 70s. Clear and chilly this evening with overnight lows down into the low to mid 50s. This look at the SkyTrack weather forecast is brought to you by Clint's Bar and Grill in downtown Calhoun, where good food and friends meet up. Stop in for some hometown hospitality.
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5: 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Hello, I'm Clay Radford. Well, the Henry County Sheriff's Office has released its latest weekly arrest and incident report covering September 11th through September 17th. Deputies reported multiple arrests during the week involving outstanding warrants, driving while intoxicated, driving while suspended or revoked, stealing, and leaving the scene of an accident. The report also includes details on a pair of incidents involving suspects allegedly fleeing from law enforcement, along with a domestic disturbance in the rural Leeton area that resulted in charges including domestic assault and endangering the welfare of a child. Several people were also arrested on felony warrants involving alleged drug possession, unlawful use of a weapon, arson, forgery, and burglary. The Henry County Sheriff's Jail reported a total population of 94 inmates at the time of the report. You can read the complete Henry County Sheriff's Office weekly report, including names, charges, and details from each incident.

0: women like the smell of vanilla. So I put that in, and sure enough, my wife got closer to me and was like, whoa, what do you smell like? And I said, yeah, it's vanilla. And then I threw some sandalwood in there. Listen, Nikki, I need every point I can get.
1: I'll think about it. I think we just need to be okay with the fact that I'm not trying to be offensive. You're just soft. You're soft. That's what you are.
0: Aww. You tell me what you did that was womanly over the weekend.
1: Let's see. I cooked dinner.
0: You know, it's good. It's refreshing that you don't care about being offensive. These are fun, offensive conversations we get to have here. So thank you for once again enlightening us. And we'll keep checking in on each other, okay?
1: I pride myself on being a politically incorrect loose cannon.
2: We all need one friend like that in our lives.
0: Yeah. Nikki, you have a great rest of your day. Thanks for checking in.
1: You too. Go lift some weights.
0: All right.
2: Bye, Nikki.
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1: Hey everyone, Tubby here with a look at your SkyTrack weather forecast for West Central Missouri, brought to you by our good friends over at Clint's Bar and Grill in downtown Calhoun, where good food and friends meet up. Stop in for some hometown hospitality. Well, we have another great afternoon in the making with partly cloudy skies and highs only reaching up into the middle 70s. We will be cooling down this evening as we see temperatures dropping down to the low to mid 50s by morning. More of the same expected throughout the work week.
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7: What's going on, everyone? Tubby here with a look at your SkyTrack weather forecast for West Central Missouri, brought to you by our good friends over at Benware Tractor and Auto. Let Patrick, Alec, and the gang get you fixed up for your farm or your home. They are located in both Clinton and Uri. Well, we have another great afternoon in the making with partly cloudy skies and highs only reaching up into the middle 70s. We will be cooling down this evening as we will see temperatures dropping down to the low to mid 50s by morning. More of the same expected throughout the work week.
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6: Hey everyone, Tubby here with a look at your SkyTrack weather forecast for West Central Missouri, brought to you by our good friends over at Clint's Bar and Grill in downtown Calhoun, where good food and friends meet up. Stop in for some hometown hospitality. Well, we have another great afternoon in the making with partly cloudy skies and highs only reaching up into the middle 70s. We will be cooling down this evening as we see temperatures dropping down to the low to mid 50s by morning. More of the same expected throughout the work week.
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2: What's going on, everyone? 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Let Patrick, Alec, and the gang get you picked up for your farm or your home. They are located in both Clinton and Uri. Well, we have another great afternoon in the making with partly cloudy skies and highs only reaching up into the middle 70s. We will be cooling down this evening as we will see temperatures dropping down to the low to mid 50s by morning. More of the same expected throughout the work week.
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3: Hey everyone, Tubby here with a look at your SkyTrack weather forecast for West Central Missouri, brought to you by our good friends over at Clint's Bar and Grill in downtown Calhoun, where good food and friends meet up. Stop in for some hometown hospitality. Well, we have another great afternoon in the making with partly cloudy skies and highs only reaching up into the middle 70s. We will be cooling down this evening as we see temperatures dropping down to the low to mid 50s by morning. More of the same expected throughout the work week.
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1: Hey everyone, Tubby here with a look at your SkyTrack weather forecast for West Central Missouri, brought to you by our good friends over at Gary's Towing. If your car says no when you need a tow, give them a call at 660-885-HELP. Well, we have another great afternoon in the making with partly cloudy skies and highs only reaching up into the middle 70s. We will be cooling down this evening as we see temperatures dropping down to the low to mid 50s by morning. More of the same expected throughout the work week.
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7: 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They are located in both Clinton and Uri. Well, we have another great afternoon in the making with partly cloudy skies and highs only reaching up into the middle 70s. We will be cooling down this evening as we will see temperatures dropping down to the low to mid 50s by morning. More of the same expected throughout the work week.
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4: Hey everyone, Tubby here with a look at your SkyTrack weather forecast for West Central Missouri, brought to you by our good friends over at Clint's Bar and Grill in downtown Calhoun, where good food and friends meet up. Stop in for some hometown hospitality. Well, we have another great afternoon in the making with partly cloudy skies and highs only reaching up into the middle 70s. We will be cooling down this evening as we see temperatures dropping down to the low to mid 50s by morning. More of the same expected throughout the work week.
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2: Hey everyone, Tubby here with a look at your SkyTrack weather forecast for West Central Missouri, brought to you by our good friends over at Gary's Towing. If your car says no and you need a tow, give them a call at 660-885-HELP. Well, we have another great afternoon in the making with partly cloudy skies and highs only reaching up into the middle 70s. We will be cooling down this evening as we see temperatures dropping down to the low to mid 50s by morning. More of the same expected throughout the work week.
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4: I just had a couple people call asking who the valet was from back in the day who just sold her boob. Missy Hyatt from wrestling, just in case you're wondering. It's Jackson Blue. Hello.
5: Hello, you're weird.
6: What? 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
6: 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At least you said hello first. Okay, that makes it much better. You broke the ice.
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1: Check your freezer. Dannon has a recall. There's a recall on So Delicious Salted Caramel Cluster Frozen Dessert Pints. They're dairy-free, so they don't contain dairy, but they do contain small stones. And that's why they're being recalled. To which Trader Joe said, we'll take those and sell them. Just put them in our stone and broken glass section.
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0: time zone am I on? What country am I in?
1: It doesn't matter. It's 5 o'clock somewhere.
0: It's always on 5 in Margaritaville, come to think of it.
1: Yeah, I heard that.
0: You've been there, haven't you?
1: Yes, sir.
0: I've seen your boat there.
1: I've been to Margaritaville a few times.
0: All right. Well, that's good.
1: Stumble my way back.
0: Okay. We just want to make sure you can keep it between the navigational beacons.
1: Between the buoys, I got it.
0: All right. Well, it's 5 o'clock. Let's go somewhere.
1: I'm ready. Crank it up.
0: Let's get out of here.
1: I'm gone.

0: line. I was just talking about Trader Joe's. I want to shout out Trader Joe's and those wicked happy employees. Every time I'm checking out, we talk for like 45 minutes about whatever I bought. Shirts all over the place making you feel like Jimmy Buffett came back to life, and then there's that weird bell. Why does that bell keep ringing? Hey, you want to make a shout out? Text it to me, 833-584-1234.
1: It's time. 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
5: What's going on, everyone? Tubby here with a look at your SkyTrack weather forecast for West Central Missouri, brought to you by our good friends over at Benware Tractor and Auto. Let Patrick, Alec, and the gang get you picked up for your farm or your home. They are located in both Clinton and Uri. Well, we have another great afternoon in the making with partly cloudy skies and highs only reaching up into the middle 70s. We will be cooling down this evening as we will see temperatures dropping down to the low to mid 50s by morning. More of the same expected throughout the work week.
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0: 101.9 The Biz. Looking for something to celebrate today? It's National Ice Cream Cone Day. Yeah! Wait a second. It's also the first day of fall. That's just rude. Here, have a scoop of baked gourd.
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2: Seriously, it's the first day of fall, and that's when they decide to make it National Ice Cream Cone Day. That was the original troll, the person that did that right there. Hi, it's Jackson Blue. I have a $5 bet with somebody in the hall that I could find somebody who collects something really weird on the request line. Still not ringing, so I hope you're going to your phone right now. Do you collect something really weird? Call me so I can win the $5 bet. Thanks.
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1: Okay, I am Jackson Blue. 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
3: Hey everyone, Tubby here with a look at your SkyTrack weather forecast for West Central Missouri, brought to you by our good friends over at Clint's Bar and Grill in downtown Calhoun, where good food and friends meet up. Stop in for some hometown hospitality. Well, we have another great afternoon in the making with partly cloudy skies and highs only reaching up into the middle 70s. We will be cooling down this evening as we see temperatures dropping down to the low to mid 50s by morning. More of the same expected throughout the work week.
4: 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I think I'm going to win that $5 bet. Thank you very much. I had a $5 bet that I could find people who collect weird things on the request line.
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1: Tuesday, first day of fall. 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
7: 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Let Patrick, Alec, and the gang get you all fixed up for your farm or your home. They are located in both Clinton and in Urick. Well, you're going to need to pull those blankets out tonight and open those windows, as we will have great fall temperatures again this evening as our temperatures drop down to the low to mid-50s by morning time. Partly cloudy and mild for your Wednesday with highs into the upper 70s.
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3: I was just looking at Giada. She's on Dancing with the Stars. She's got like the perfect nose-mouth ratio. There's something about like it's like perfectly parallel her teeth or something. I can't figure it out. There's something going on there. What's happening with you? First day of fall. I'm just leaving the phone lines open. Anything you want to talk about, call me.

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0: 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Giada from Food Network. That's who I was talking about before. I guess her husband's being a big pain in the butt behind the scenes on Dancing with the Stars. Watch that story as well. Hello.
1: Is this Jackson?
0: It is Jackson.
1: How are you, my love muffin?
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1: I did.
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1: 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Look at your SkyTrack weather forecast for West Central Missouri, brought to you by our good friends over at Gary's Towing. If you're in a bind and you need a tow, give them a call at 660-885-HELP. Well, you're going to need to pull those blankets out tonight and open those windows, as we're going to have great fall temperatures again this evening as temperatures drop down to the low to mid 50s by morning time. Partly cloudy and mild for your Wednesday with highs into the upper 70s.
2: 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Last hour, we were talking to people who are collecting weird things. Now I'm collecting weird things. Your shout outs. They're coming up in 1 hour, so feed my need for shout outs by texting them to me right now. 833-584-1234. I'm collecting them all.
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1: Mondays can be harshy harsh, but Tuesdays can be that silent bully. Hello, it's Jackson Blue. Annie's on the phone. How's it going?
2: It's going okay. I have to work late on my birthday.
1: You have to work later on your birthday? Today's your birthday?
2: Yeah.
1: Good Lord, happy birthday, Annie! What do you do for work? Do you at least have like a really fun job so birthday is going to be rad?
2: No, an administrative secretary.
1: Who needs a secretary after 5 o'clock? What's the deal with that? I think the boss is asking for a booty call, Annie.
2: I'm there by myself, so I highly doubt that, unless the boss is a ghost.
1: Which, by the way, is definitely putting the boo in booty call.
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18: 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Tubby here with a look at your SkyTrack weather forecast for West Central Missouri. 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Stop in for some hometown hospitality. Well, you're going to need to pull those blankets out tonight and open those windows, as we will have great fall temperatures again this evening as temperatures drop down to the low to mid-50s by morning time. Partly cloudy and mild for your Wednesday, with highs back up into the upper 70s.
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0: biz. It's the first day of fall, so I'm doing this whole show on the back of a hayride. We're just bouncing all over the place. My butt hurts so bad right now. What do you want to hear? Text me the word request, and I'll put it on for you. 833-584-1234.
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2: Now for a look at the latest news stories for this Tuesday, making the headlines right now on MyKDKD.com. Hello, I'm Clay Radford. Well, the Henry County Sheriff's Office has released its latest weekly arrest and incident report covering September 11th through September 17th. Deputies reported multiple arrests during the week involving outstanding warrants, driving while intoxicated, driving while suspended or revoked, stealing, and leaving the scene of an accident. The report also includes details on a pair of incidents involving suspects allegedly fleeing from law enforcement, along with a domestic disturbance in the rural Leeton area that resulted in charges including domestic assault and endangering the welfare of a child. Several people were also arrested on felony warrants involving alleged drug possession, unlawful use of a weapon, arson, forgery, and burglary. The Henry County Sheriff's Jail reported a total population of 94 inmates at the time of the report. You can read the complete Henry County Sheriff's Office weekly report

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6: What's going on, everyone? 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They are located in both Clinton and in Uri. Well, you're going to need to pull those blankets out tonight and open those windows, as we will have great fall temperatures again this evening as our temperatures drop down to the low to mid-50s by morning time. Partly cloudy and mild for your Wednesday with highs into the upper 70s.
7: Shout out to the Rams. 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
1: It's Jackson Blue, and I am so nosy. 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
1: Okay, this is your last call for shout-outs. 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
1: Hey everyone, Tubby here with a look at your SkyTrack weather forecast for West Central Missouri, brought to you by our good friends over at Gary's Towing. If you're in a bind and you need a tow, give them a call at 660-885-HELP. Well, you're going to need to pull those blankets out tonight and open those windows, as we're going to have great fall temperatures again this evening as temperatures drop down to the low to mid 50s by morning time. Partly cloudy and mild for your Wednesday with highs into the upper 70s.
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3: Hey everyone, Tubby here with a look at your SkyTrack weather forecast for West Central Missouri, brought to you by our good friends over at Cliff Bar and Grill in downtown Calhoun, where good food and friends meet up. Stop in for some hometown hospitality. Well, you're going to need to pull those blankets out tonight and open those windows, as we will have great fall temperatures again this evening as temperatures drop down to the low to mid 50s by morning time. Partly cloudy and mild for your Wednesday, with highs back up into the upper 70s.
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1: All right, we got Jamie hooked up with all the hottest girls in the world, so that worked out. 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

0: 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I saw in the news that a wrestling valet from back in the day just auctioned off her breast implant and she autographed it, which makes me wonder, what are the weird things that people collect around here?
1: I collect old Lego catalogs. 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
3: 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They are located in both Clinton and in Uri. Well, you're going to need to pull those blankets out tonight and open those windows, as we will have great fall temperatures again this evening as our temperatures drop down to the low to mid-50s by morning time. Partly cloudy and mild for your Wednesday with highs into the upper 70s.
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1: All right, let's get to today's request of love and devotion, and then come back tomorrow for the midweek soiree. Pinkies out, fancy hats on. You know how we do. It's Jackson Blue. Short one today. It says, "Hi, Jackson. Please send this out to Cameron for me. Thanks for being you. I love you, Ella." Going out to Cameron from Ella. It's today's request of love and devotion. Thank you.
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